old man playing pallets between the trees. A blue cloud swelling in the summer breeze. Jack dog so smart with its Sunday bandana. He's sniffing in the painted dustbin. Maybe looking for a bishop's bone. Mammy Franny will make for us big kick of ass tonight. First one to finish win the pint at the bar. Life is flowing at a very slow pace. Hyperactive

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Now, too much Karev tonight, and absent in the end. Olga's talking, but I don't understand. But I'm sure I am the only one who doesn't. Slow down, Olga, please. 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I think it's time for me to have a piss now. 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Don't wanna need to, I'm watching the stars.

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She ain't no good. Don't bother her. But mama didn't know what Caledonia was putting down. 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

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Now if I don't make you happy, you won't have to fool with me no more.

do, baby, what you want me to do? Now do I have to be your little dog just to

let him take it out in the, let him take it out in the weather. We're up on the top of Smoky Mountain,